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1: 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Good fucking luck. 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

0: For the most part, our experiences take the form of visual images. 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

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My natural state of allowing, listening, being. 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

0: No one would have believed that human affairs were being watched from the timeless worlds of space.
1: Κανάλι 1, 90,4.